Hey Siri, welcome back to Dhaka FM 90.4. Cholche City Life Ritar Shathe, ebong you are tuned into 90.4 along to this FM brand and along with app Dhaka FM 90.4 er je app ta ache she app er madhye. So you can also text me through WhatsApp 01841904904, and you can also comment me on facebook.com/ilovedhakafm page. Well, karon eta na bolle apni ki kore amar sathe connect hoben, and how will I know what you are thinking and you are listening? Okay, Dhaka FM 90.4, yeah, Rita is here till 8 p.m. on 90.4 with City Life. Okay, enjoy the track.

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1: 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You're listening to It's Magic by Miles, exclusively on Dhaka FM.